welcome back. That was, of course, Wooden Ships, CSNY. Before that, For What It's Worth, Buffalo Springfield, Something in the Air with Thunderclap Newman. What else did I play here? I Wish I Knew How to Be Free. And, of course, that was the late, great Nina Simone. And what else do I have here? I started out with the 4th of July, Wings. And it's kind of funny that I just happened to play that after Susie's stellar 2 hours of the Beatles. I like the Beatles. I have a dog named Penny Lane, and she's probably at home listening to me. So, but we'll get right back into it. I just want to say you're here with Ray, filling in for Diane, who will return next week. And, I guess we can just get back into it. I have a couple of announcements. Maybe I'll do this first. The 2026 Radio Day by the Bay. Radio Day by the Bay is back in Alameda, Saturday, July 18th, 2026. 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So, yeah. Let's get back into it. What do I have up next? I have some Sly and the Family Stone.

That's a pretty good message. Love one another right now. Only because I'm telling you. Yeah, that was Get Together, the Youngbloods. And before that, Why Can't We Be Friends? Indeed, Why Can't We Be Friends? King of the World with Steely Dan. Before that, we heard two from Sly and the Family Stone, a personal favorite, Hot Fun in the Summertime. And Stand was started us out. So I'm a little tongue-tied here. I only have another 20 minutes here, but I wanted to announce quickly about the Reggae Marathon, which is July 17th to 19th. Starting at 6 o'clock and going through to midnight, so on the Sunday. So I hope you'll be here for that. I will certainly be listening. We have a lot of great reggae DJs here at KKUP. So anyway, again, I'm Ray. This is A Meeting of the Ways, and I'm off at 6. So if you want to hear anything, I might be able to get something on for you. It's 408-900-9539, streaming kkupfm.org. And please click and subscribe. Become part of our family. We always like that. And yeah, we'll get back into it here. Sunny afternoon, the Kinks. This is about a guy who is upset that someone's coming and taxing him. He's got a lot of money, I guess. All right, I'll stop talking. Let's get back into it. KKUP.

Well, Rayanne hits another one out of the park. And subbing for Diane, a meeting of the waves here every Sunday between 5 and 6 p.m. right here on KKUP Cupertino. 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

We heard from Joca Martins and Juliana Spanabello, and the song is Tu Amor Chegou Um Dia. In October, Jechi gave us O Sem Vergonha, Aldeia dos Anjos, a group from Rio Grande do Sul, Chamameciero, a great chamame dancer, and we began with Monica Salmazo, and the song was Agua da Minha Sede. You're tuned to KKEP Cupertino, and the program is Canta Brasil.

0: A nice piece by Bianca Rossini, Ipanema Paraíso. The group Jess Branco, Bianca Gismonchi, and Claudia Branco. And we heard the piece Flor de Abril. Celi Curado gave us Amanecedo, and this is from Ladies Singing Roberto Menescal Songs. And Pierre Aderny gave us Mubame, and we begin that set with Sandy Cressman, who is a local musician, and for the rest of the summer, you're going to hear her all over the Bay Area playing all sorts of great music. So if you wanted to Google Sandy Cressman, you could find out all sorts of stuff. I didn't bring my list, so anyway... Bad person. Anyway, hey, we've got more music right here after this important message.
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Well, this has been a weekly test of the emergency alert system, and in case you just turned in, you've been tuned in to KKUP, I'm sorry, Conta Brazil. I already said KKUP. Anyway, we heard from Roji, and the song was Numa Cidade Muito Longe Daqui. Walter Alfaiachi gave us Cantos de Areia. Lacey Brandau gave us Pra Colorir Muito Mais. Tiago Ahmad gave us Bahia de Janeiro, and I think that

Mariana Hidar and Mestrinho. The song was Preciso do Sorriso. Joyce Alani gave us a Natureza das Coisas, along with I can't find it. Zeca Baliero. There it comes. Finally remembered. Before that, Black gave us Acalanthro. Bella Hayani gave us Provocar. And we began with Mestrino to start out with Com Toda Calma. Anyway, before we go back to our music, we need to tell you about Brass Archie, and they're still hanging in there and doing all sorts of interesting things. They bring all sorts of people from Brazil to give out classes. Here is Samba No Pay, is what is being taught on July 6th, 7:15 to 8:45 p.m. And the class was taught by Alex Cochino. And that's at the Royal Chaos Studios at 580 Fourth Street in Oakland. That's July 6th, 7:15 to 8:45. Gaffier Week, July 14th through 19th. Dancers Gustavo and Fernanda, direct from Rio. And on the 16th, I don't know what happened to the 14th, but on the 16th, Ladies and Men's Styling, 7:30 to 9 p.m. at the Royal Chaos Studios. Intermediate Boot Camp, 10 p.m. to 1 a.m. at FICA Oakland, and FICA Oakland is located at 2513 Magnolia Street. And the 19th, Beginner's Workshop in La Peña Cultural Center. Baile Brazil at FICA Oakland at 2513 Magnolia Street, and that will be July 18th, a Gafiera lesson, and then there'll be a dance party with DJ Jaguar at 8 p.m. And also, Zero to Dance Floor, 3 weeks Beginner's Samba de Gafiera, Thursdays, July 9, 23, and 30 at 5200 Claremont Avenue at the Red Sea. More music right here on KKUP, and you're tuned to Canta Brazil.

We heard from Hasta Pay, and the song was Cansado Al Mar. Elba Jamalio gave us Vamos Fugir, or Give Me Your Love. Macambira gave us Annalena. From Carla Casarim, we heard Meninos, Dos Olhos, Belranchis. And Fala Mansa gave us Xochi Dos Milagres. Well, coming up at the top of the hour will be One World in 1 hour. Following that, and he's in the house and ready to go, Stompin' Steve presents Cupertino Barn Dance, so you need to keep your dial tuned to KKUP.

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0: And that was a group Avoa, and the song was Comum. Gabriel Sater gave us Lembranças Demais. Lucy Alves gave us Andar Com Fé, and Zay Modesto, O Quixá. And we began with Zeca Baleiro, Canção do Mundo Imperfeito. I'll have you know that you are tuned to KKUP Cupertino. Coming up will be One World in 1 hour after this important message.
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0: You are tuned to KKUP Cupertino. It is time now for One World in 1 hour.

And that concludes 1 hour, One World in 1 hour. And now it's 9 o'clock, KKUP Cupertino. Stomp and Steve, and it's time now for the Cupertino Barn Dance.

Well, howdy, hi, everybody. This is Stomp and Steve, and I'll be with you tonight till midnight with all kinds of country and western music. Hope you can stick around. I'm going to start tonight off with a bunch of 45s. I haven't been on for about a month, and it's been a busy month. I gathered quite a few. In fact, I got so many, I didn't even bring them all. I'm going to play some, though, for sure. This last month, I got to see Jenny Don't and the Spurs for the first time. They've come around quite a few times, but I've always missed them one way or another. I guess you might call them a cowpunk band, but they were pretty good. Saw them up in Columbia. So anyway, I got a couple singles from them. I'm going to play a track off of each one of these two singles. First one up here is from 2018. I think it was recorded in 2016. And they're up out of Portland. And Jenny Don't and the Spurs cover a Lee Hazelwood song here called Still as the Night. And I think I got it queued up on number one. I better turn these turntables on. I got the right speed.

And again, that was Jenny Don't and the Spurs out of Portland, Oregon, is where they're based now. And we heard a track off of their most recent single, a thing called Wherever You Are. And it was recorded in 2023, but this again released in 2025. And the previous single, again, 2 years lapsed between the recording and the release in 2018. We heard Lee Hazelwood song by them called Still as the Night. And I got some singles, not other singles that I've gathered to play. And these are a lot older. And I'm trying to decide which side to play on this one. I'll probably play the A side. That makes sense. So I got to put all the data down right now. This came out on the Rowena label out of San Jose. It's Joe Ritchie. I featured him not so long ago, a full-length album from O.T. Price Music Hall. He recorded several records out of San Jose, including on Janelle and on Rowena. And this one, songs written by George H. Spiller. He wrote both sides. And I think I'm going to play the A side, and it's called Time Only Goes One Way. And I'm trying to hurriedly enter it on, type it all in on the, actually I'm doing, I have a list somewhere, I'm cutting and pasting it. It doesn't want to do that, and I don't know why. Let's try it one more time here. There it goes. So, anyway, this record came out in 1978, at best I can tell, on the Rowena label. And I think I've got all the stuff done on my end, so let's play this single. It's, again, by Joe Ritchie. It's called Time Only Goes One Way.

Again, Joe Ritchie on the Rowena label out of San Jose from 1978. Next few singles I got all come out of Sacramento. I met this guy at a record swap in Sacramento. He said he had some country records at his place, and he would send me some pictures of them, and sure enough, he did. And these are were a lot of labels I had never heard of before, so it was kind of a fun score, as you might say. So I got a whole mess of these singles from Sacramento. This first one's on Twang label, and it's out of Sacramento. The guy's name is Roy Rossi, and it's a two-part 45. It's called The Ballad of Maria Riviera. And it's one side, part one, is Maria the Child. And part two, on the flip side, is Maria the Woman. I'm going to play part two of this one. And it's out of Sacramento on I had to go reach back to put it on the turntable, on the Twang label out of Sacramento. And again, 1969 is the year up. So here's part two, Maria, the Ballad of Maria Rivera, part two, the Woman. And see, I got the right speed. Here we go.

again, kind of in the old Marty Robbins style of ballad. Roy Rossi doing the Ballad of Maria Rivera, Part 2, Maria the Woman. I'm going to play a couple sides from two different singles on the OVIC label. Again, a label out of Sacramento, OVIC, O-V-I-C. And the artist is Bo Melgreen and Liberty. And I'm going to play a song called On Down the Road, written by A.J. Avery. And getting all the data entered on the computer so that you can look online. And I should remind you that KKUP has a wonderful online presence at kkupfm.org. You can see our playlist and see all the details of recordings you hear. And this one here, I think I got this one just about ready. Well, I can see there's a big mistake on what I got. Okay, I'm going to go for, it's kind of odd. They have several different numbers here. This was recorded in 1982, though I have the release being 1981. That can't be right. There must be a mistake there. So I'm going to have to make some changes here on the website that has it listed. Anyway, let's give the first one a listen to. Again, this is out of Sacramento on the Twang, on the OVIC label, and it's Bo Melgreen, Melgreen, in Liberty, and the recording is called On Down the Road. So I think I got it all ready to go, so let's do it.

And that last one was by Bill Yates on the MTS label out of Sacramento from 19... I'm not sure the year of that one. Oh, I actually do. It's 1982. It's Watermelon and Pinot Noir, a song he wrote. And then we heard a pair from Bo Melgren and The Liberty off two different singles on the Ovik label, one from 81 and one from 82. We heard A Way to Reach Your Heart, written by Kenny Jansma, and On the Road by A.J. Avery. And anyway, those are all Sacramento labels. More modern country than I usually play, but just because it's, you know, local Valley label, I thought I'd start gathering them up and making a record of them. Nobody else will be doing that, I don't think. Anyway, I got some more for you in just a little bit. I want to tell you a little bit about what's going on at KKUP. We just had a psychedelic marathon, and it was pretty successful. We raised over $29,000, and I'd like to thank each and every one of you who contributed to make it a successful marathon. We will send out premiums as soon as they're available. I know a lot of people get the T-shirt every year, and the T-shirt will be sent out once they're all printed up and, you know, and packed along with your other premium. If you had a CD or something, they'll all be mailed together. So that's what's coming on down the line there. Our next marathon, well, it's the Reggae Marathon. It's this month from July 17th at 6 p.m. till midnight, Sunday the 19th. And it's our annual music of Jamaica, all the great roots reggae music from rocksteady and ska and all that kind of stuff, and of course reggae. So it's all coming to you in a couple of weeks. So look forward to that. Let's get back to music. I got a couple more Sacramento labels here, or actually several more to get to you. These next two are they both have orange labels, and one has a Florin Road address in Sacramento. One says it was recorded in Sacramento, so I'm assuming it's a Sacramento label. If not, I made the guess. It's on Milov, M-I-L-O-V. Not sure the year this one came out, but it's George Miller and Eddie Lovato wrote the song. It's called Happiness is Saying I Love You. And that'll be followed by one on the Lea label, L-E-A, by Chuck Dale. And I'm going to play, which one am I going to play? I'm going to play How Many Will It Take? And that one's from 1975. So first, George Miller on Milov label. And I'm going to have to reach for that one. Here we go.

And there you had it. Two more singles from Sacramento. That one on the LEA label, L-E-A. Chuck Dale with How Many Will It Take, written by Charles R. Smith. That's probably Chuck Dale. And Norm Freitas. And then before that, George Miller doing a song written by Eddie Lovato. Happiness is Saying I Love You on the Milov label. The Chuck Dale was from 1975. Next single I'm going to play both sides because I actually saw him perform many times at the Western Swing Hall of Fame in Sacramento. Bill Prey, really great singer, and he's backed up by one of the founders of the Western Swing Society in Sacramento, Lloyd Jones, and his Western Swing Band. It came out on the Icon label, which is a very collectible label, I-K-O-N. There was some, I guess, a couple of records go for a lot of money. Luckily, the country ones don't, this might be the only country one there is on the label, but it's a good one. So I'm going to start off with him doing the great Cattle Call, Tex Owens song. And this record came out in 1965. And I think I've got all the information on the record. Oh, I know what I got to do. I got to put down the release number here. I'll do that. I try to be complete. So, anyway, I'm going to play both sides. First, we'll hear a Cattle Call, and then we'll hear One at a Time, written by the band leader, Lloyd Jones. And again on the Icon label. And I think I've got this. Yep, I got it queued up in the far turntable. I'll reach over for it and get it going.

really like that one a lot. That's, again, Bill Prey with Lloyd Jones and his Western Swing Band out of Sacramento. And, again, on the Icon label, Icon with an I, and I-K. Let's see. We got One at a Time, written by Lloyd Jones, and Cattle Call, written by Tex Owens, 1965. Next label from Sacramento is also from 1965. It's called SR. E-S-A-R, and I've got three of them here. I'm going to play a side from each one of them. The first two are by Johnny Johnson and his Trail Riders, and he wrote the composition called Fascinated, and I'm going to follow that with, which one am I going to play after that? I think I'll play Tears in My Eyes, and then that'll be followed by Lloyd Jones Band again, this time backing Jan Tindall. So anyway, three on the SR label, starting with Johnny Johnson and his Trailers doing the first two.

And again, three singles on the SR label, E-S-A-R, out of Sacramento. And that was Jan Tindall with Lloyd Jones Band backing her up, doing a song she wrote called Where There's a Will, There's a Way. And then we heard two written by Johnny Johnson with Johnny Johnson and his Trailers, also on the SR label. Tears in My Eyes and Fascinated. I got time for maybe one or two more singles here. I've got two truck songs, I believe, and I got two songs about Vietnam. I'm going to play maybe the Vietnam song first, see if I can get through before the top of the hour, and then we'll get into our music special, which will be Spade Cooley tonight. So let's see. I got Jimmy Snyder here. This 45 is on the Charity label. Probably out of Southern California. It was produced by Cliffy Stone, so that's probably a pretty good clue that that's where that's from. Anyway, again, the label is called Charity, and I'm not sure the year of the record. I'm going to take a quick look. It came out in 1972, so definitely during the towards the end of the Vietnam era. Let's see here. 1972. I'll enter that in there. And it's 7-inch single. Oh, yeah. The name of the song, it's a long one, is called Our Boys in Vietnam Are Coming Home. And we've got a bunch of people that co-wrote it. And I don't think I have all the names. But I'll figure that out at a later date. That's all I can do. When there's that many, there's Hickey, Snyder, Stiegel, and Mays. Snyder's obviously going to be Jimmy Snyder, who's singing the song. And Stiegel, Mays, and Hickey, I don't know. I'm going to do some searching while the Spade Cooley's record's on. Maybe I can plug in that information. So anyway, without further ado, I got it. I don't have it queued up. And now I do. And I'm going to play it right now.

And it's 10 o'clock here, KKUP Cupertino. I'm Stompin' Steve. This is the Cupertino Barn Dance, and that was, again, Jimmy Snyder with Our Boys from Vietnam Are Coming Home. He co-wrote that song with Johnny Mays, Lloyd Hickey, and Russell Stegall. So I got all the names on the BMI website there, so I'll plug those into the thing, and it'll all be updated. So, what's next? Well, it's our music special time, and tonight is Spade Cooley. And Spade Cooley, like many artists, did a lot of radio transcription recordings for use for radio. They were usually 16-inch records at 33 and a third. This is the days of 78s. And these big discs won't fit on our turntables here because the pivot for your arm is too close in for a 16-inch record. It's good for a 12-inch LP, but 16-inch, the extra 4 inches, you got to move it back. So you have to usually get a special deal for those to work. So anyway, without further ado, I'm going to be playing some of these transcriptions by Spade Cooley and his Western Swing Dance Gang. Now, these came out for the standard transcription library. That was the company that made transcription recordings. Some of the major labels like Capitol Records made transcriptions as well. But these are this company Standard made a lot of them. And anyway, they were collected by Verise Sarabande a few years back, and they gathered these and put them together in a collection, and I'm going to play that collection now. What I got to do though is try to figure out what the name of the album is. I guess it's the Essential Western Swing. Well, I typed this in here. Okay, now I've got the main information I need, and I can get with it, and we'll just let this thing play through for a while. It'll be an introduction by Spade Cooley, and then the first song up will be a thing called Guitar Swings, and then we'll hear Stompin' at the Riverside, which I think became had a different name later on. Stompin' at the Riverside, it's name just went right out of my head. As soon as I hear it, I'm going to remember the title that it came out on release. But anyway, until that time, let's think I've got this thing all ready to go. So.

We'll take a pause right here, and we're listening to Speed Cooley and his Western Swing Dance Gang on Standard Transcription Recordings that were released in a collection by Verise Sarabon in 2003. Going backwards there, that was Hollywood Hoedown, written by Marty Holbrook. And then one of the great standard song that they cover, One Sweet Letter From You, sung by Tex Williams, written by Lou Brown, Sidney Clare, and Harry Warren. And then Speed Cooley wrote the instrumental before that, Spadella. Then we heard Steel Guitar Rag, Liam McAuliffe classic. Then Shame on You, song written by Speed Cooley and Smokey Rogers. And then Stompin' at the Riverside, which was written by Speed Cooley, Smokey Rogers, and Johnny Wise. And Speed Cooley, Smokey Rogers wrote the instrumental that started off Guitar Swing. Okay, I'm all kind of caught up on my typing here. It's not easy, folks. Sometimes it's, especially when you type with two fingers. Okay, I guess. Oh, I see what's going on. Okay, well, I'm supposed to do a little break right here and tell you a little bit about KKUP. You know, we have a lot of different things going on here. One of the things that we are pretty happy about is our fact that we can stream now all over the world. So you don't have to be stuck in within the range of our signal, or if you're in a shadow area or you're driving along and all of a sudden you're in a tunnel and something goes bad, you can't hear it, you miss something. Well, now you can use the website to stream it, or you can use our KKUP app to stream it. Yeah, we have an app now, so on your smartphone, you can, as long as you get a signal, you can pick up KKUP anywhere in the world. How do you find it? That's what I should tell you. You know, you go to your app store. If it's if you have a Mac or an Android device or what have you, you go to your app store, and they'll have a thing there. It's called KKUP. Just type that in, KKUP, in the App Store search engine, and it'll come up. And that thing will allow you to stream it anywhere. And sometimes that works pretty good. If you're like going down south and don't want to miss a program, you can have it on your phone and hook it into your car radio system and keep on playing and driving and not have to worry about dead zones and all that. Anyway, again, you can also listen to it on the website. If you're got your laptop out and want something else to do, put that in the background, and you can listen to it that way as well. Okay, let's get back to our music. This, again, a collection from Verise Sarabon called Essential Western Swing, the Standard Transcription Recordings. So anyway, the next song here features a song written by the great guitar fiddle folks, Hugh and Carl Farr. They are, of course, the Farr brothers, who were for many, many years members of that great band called Sons of the Pioneers. If you like Sons of the Pioneers and love that rhythm and fiddle and music behind them, that's usually Hugh and Carl Farr. So anyway, this is one they wrote called Indian Scout, here done by Spade Cooley and his Western Swing Dance Gang. We're going to continue on now, and let's see. Oh, here's the button here.

ringing bells while you're walking, and you're waking while you're talking. You're never winking my way. But if I see a blonde and I go, oh brother, there's the devil to pay.

0: Yeah, short instrumentals were often used on these transcription recordings. Radio stations would use them for like intros and exits for programs that they'd have. So they were usually pretty popular. That one where there was called Diggin' with Spade. It was written by guitarist Cameron Hill. Anyway, before that, we heard The Trouble with Me, written by Red Spade Cooley and Red Fox. And, of course, sung by Tex Williams. And, again, the Indian Scout instrumental written by Hugh and Carl Farr, the Farr brothers. Let's see. I'm supposed to take a quick break and let you know that you're listening to non-commercial listener-supported radio, KKUP. And I guess while I got you, I might as well do another little pitch for the Reggae Marathon, I think, on the other computer here. Let's see if I can bring it up. We have a promo for it. Yes, I do. I think Robert Rankin did a promo for it. And let's let her play.
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0: So there you have it. In 2 weekends away, a Reggae Marathon. Tell a friend, let them know about it, and that's how we get the word spread about KKUP. Word of mouth really helps. Okay, let's get back and finish up our music special. Spade Cooley and his Western Swing Dance Gang from Standard Transcription Recordings. This next song up here again features Tex Williams on the vocal with the thing called You Can't Break My Heart, written by Spade Cooley and Smokey Rogers.

that completes our feature tonight. Hope you enjoyed Spade Cooley and his Western Swing Dance Band, the standard transcription recordings. And going backwards, we heard Swing the Devil's Dream, and sung by Red Egner. We heard Crazy 'Cause I Love You, and Lord Nottingham's War Dance. And that was, I think that was also recorded commercially on Decca, different vocalists. So anyway, Four Fiddle Polka was before that, and then Boggs Boogie, of course, featuring the great Noel Boggs on steel guitar. He wrote that with Spade Cooley and Jimmy Weibel, another great guitar player. Both Boggs and Weibel both played with Bob Wills as well. Ida Red before that, and then speaking of Bob Wills, there's his Texas Playboy Rag was also played, and then Tex Williams sang You Can't Break My Heart. And that was it. I hope you enjoyed it. Some great music, and going to go back to some 45s. I played one about Vietnam. This one goes a little bit earlier, 1967. It's called Daddy's in Vietnam. It's by Jerry Hopkins on the Dart label. And I think I got to put the needle in the groove here. And I think it's ready to go. So here's... again, Jerry Hopkins with Daddy's in Vietnam.

As I rush back, it's 45 again on the Dart label, featuring Jerry Hopkins. He wrote the song Daddy's in Vietnam. Again, the year of that one is 1967. Not sure where the Dart label's based. There was a Dart label in Texas, but I'm not sure if that's the same label. Got a feeling it isn't. It looks different anyway. Let's see. I got a couple truck songs on 45. I'm going to play it for you here in just a little bit. First, I've got to, get some business out of the way. I'll be back in here first of next month, August. That'll be August the 2nd. There's no fifth Sunday this month, and the third Sunday, of course, is the, I'm preempted by the Reggae Marathon, so I'll be back again in, what, how many weeks? 4 weeks? Something like that. 1, 2, 3, yeah, I think in 4 weeks. So I'll have some more 45s for you then, I know for sure, because I got a bunch of them piled up. I gotta get played and then filed away. Let's see, the truck songs I got for you. Well, I'm going to get to them in just a second. I got to tell you one more thing. I guess I'm trying to kill some time until we get to the top of the hour. There's something happening in Alameda. I'm not sure of the address, but they have, it's going to be a Radio Day by the Bay, and it's the people at the California Historical Radio Society. They're having their annual big event. 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If you'd like to learn more about it, you can go to the California Historical Radio Society's website, which is chrsradio.org, and then look for Radio Day, and they give you more details about it. I might go down myself and check it out. I'll be going to a show with Dave Album and I think at the in Berkeley that evening. So I'll probably head over there and check that out in the morning or in the afternoon. So anyway, it's now 11 o'clock KKUP Cupertino. I got that out of the way. And now we can play our two truck 45s. I've added to my collection. I think I got 670 on 45 now. This next song here is by Ken Richards. It's on the Sherwood label, which I believe is out of Nashville, Tennessee. It came out in 1970, written by Jewel Miller and Art Keane. And it's, the song is called Red Red, the Truck Driving Man. So I'm going to play that one, and then I'm going to follow that with another truck song, which I'll tell you about right afterwards. So let's see. I got to reach over a number two, it looks like.

0: Well, I got all my 45s done, and there's my two truck songs. That was Sonny Wilson on the Styles label. Came out in 1977, and song he wrote called Goodbye Semi. And for that again, Ken Richards from 1970 on Sherwood label. We heard Red Red, the Truck Driving Man. So, I got those all out of the way. Let's get back to, we got a whole hour of I pick it, I guess. I'm just going to have to start grabbing stuff off the shelf and playing it. First one I got up here is Hank Williams. And always good to have some Hank Williams. So, this is one of his early ones. This goes back to the 47, 48 period. So, it's about as old as me. So this is a song called Fly Trouble. It was written by Hank Williams, Bunny Biggs, and Fred Rose, according to the chart here. Let me take a look to make double check on that. Yes, that's right. Sometimes this thing hits it right in the nose. That's because I entered it earlier. That's why it came out right. It saves a lot of typing. Anyway, Hank Williams is always good to play. There'll be, I'm sure, a Hank Williams birthday celebration in at the Ivy Room in Albany probably sometime in September. It's kind of a tradition that's been happening for a long time now. So I'll let you keep you informed on that when we get to that point. A couple months away yet. Let's see. So I think I got this thing queued up and ready. Oh, I don't have it queued up. That's what's going on. I'm looking at the CD players. I'm going, something's wrong. yes, indeed. I think what I want is track three. Let's... Fingers crossed, this will be Fly Trouble. If not, I'm in trouble. Here we go.
1: 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You shake your head and twitch your nose and settle down to sweet repose. And when you're just about to doze,

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He likes to look at you and glare and never even move a hair. But when his muscles start to twitch and when his tail begins to switch, that mule ain't bothered with the itch. Fly trouble.

Yeah, Hank Williams there for you with Rudy Tooty, written by Fred Rose in Fly Trouble. And let's continue on. This is a local artist, lives in the Sacramento area, Elk Grove, Jeffrey Miller. This is off his most recent CD called Everything That Sparkles. And this is a track called Heartbreak Coming Soon.

local band, Nashville Honeymoon, there with one of the original songs written by Lynn Mays and Hank Manninger, and their steel player on the recording, Joe Goldmark. And that's off their, I think their most recent release called Sidewinder. They have at least four CDs out now. And anyway, Brennan Lee right before that with Somebody's Drinking About You, a song she co-wrote with Tessie Lou Williams. And that came out of her Ain't Through Honky Tonkin' Yet CD. Came out in 2023. Really good CD. Anything by Brennan Lee is usually pretty darn good. Jeffrey Miller, again, local band artist out of Sacramento, Elk Grove area. And Heartbreak coming soon off of his most recent release, Everything That Sparkles. Okay, I thought I'd throw in some more Western Swing. We had some Spade Cooley, but I thought I'd play something a little bit different. First, though, I want to tell you about a program that you might want to give a listen to tomorrow night. It's called Monday Night Bluegrass. Well, you guessed it. It's a bluegrass show, and it's on Monday night. What time? 6 to 9 p.m. That's a good time. You can hear it while you're coming home from work on the car radio, or while you're eating dinner, or just relaxing. It's some great music. They play all sorts of bluegrass music, old and new, you name it. I like the show, and occasionally they'll have live bands in the studio during the program, so always worth a listen. Monday nights, 6 to 9, right here at 91.5 FM. Okay, got Tom Morell and the Time Warp Top Hands in the old deck right now. I'm trying to figure out, what am I going to play? there's so many great people on the album. He has some great, great singers, people like Leon Chambers. Trying to see who was all on this one. I can see he's got Chris O'Connell singing. And anyway, got Don Edwards. I mean, just a whole host of great pickers and singers. So let's just find something here in the middle of the CD here. I'm gonna play a couple off of this one, and I think I'll start with this one here. Okay, Tom Morell and the Time Warp Top Hands. Okay, I got that all queued up right, I think. And this was off How the West Was Swung, Volume Number 8, which is On the Money. And so I think this is the right one. I got my fingers crossed anyway. So I'm going to play It's My Lazy Day. It's a song I like an awful lot. It kind of was a theme song for Smiley Burnett. He had a transcription radio show on Radio Ozark, and that was his theme song. And he owned the song. It was always pretty good. So I'm going to play that one to start with. Okay, I got it. I think I got this thing ready to go on the right track. So fingers crossed. Here is Tom Morell and the Time Warp Top Band. Say that at the end of the day. Blah. Okay, here we go.

There you have it. Tom Morell and the Time Warp Top Hands. Boy, they can play and sing. That's, of course, All of Me. Great classic song. And then It's My Lazy Day, an old Smiley Burnett song. And they did a bang-up job. I think it was Don Edwards doing the vocal on that one. Anyway, that was on the Money, How the West Was Swung, Volume 8. If you're keeping track, Tom Morell on the top. They put out some great records, that's for sure. Okay, let's see. I got to do my last bit of business here. Again, you're listening to non-commercial listener-supported radio, KKEP. We've been around a long time, over 50 years now, and it's all thanks to listeners like yourself who have kept us going and growing. We have an all-volunteer staff. That keeps our overhead down, but there's still a lot of bills to pay, whether it's the rent or the lease for our transmitter sites, our studio, all the royalties and all those kind of things we have to pay and take care of. It all comes out of the funds that we raise during our marathons, and people throughout the year during non-marathon times have contributed, and that's important because yeah, marathons make a good chunk of our money, but that's just one weekend a month. And it's always nice that we have people that respond during the course of the year. 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It keeps changing. You say join and subscribe. And what's it say now? KKPFM.org. I got the computer up here. And, oh, it's opening slow. Something happened to my internet today, and it was down right in the middle of a soccer game. Boy, I was bummed. But it finally got back on just in time to see the winning goal. Okay. It says donate now at the top. Okay, so at the top of the page at KKUP, there's a green bar and there's a little orange oval with says donate now. If you click on that button, you get all the details of how you can become a listener subscriber, where you can send your contribution in. 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That's something new. And you can get all the details as well. 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You'll find a lot of interesting things there, especially our program schedule. You can see what's coming up, as well as our complete marathon schedule. And, of course, right now we have the marathon coming up in a couple of weeks. They'll be certainly having a list of who'll be DJing and any special guests and the like. So definitely go to our website, kkupfm.org. It used to be kkp.org, but we have to add the FM now because we lost that domain. So kkpfm.org. Okay, I think I got all my business out of the way. And coming up here at top of the hour will be Flathead Bob's Record Shop with oldies and the like. So that's what you got for the wee hours of the morning. So let's see here. What do I got for you next? Oh, I know. I got The Countryside of Harmonica Sam. This is one of their earlier CDs. Came out on El Toro Records out of Spain. Of course, the band's from Sweden, but they make some great, great music. That's for sure. And what am I doing wrong here? Oh, I see what's going on. I was busy looking for stuff to play, and I forgot to put down who's playing on the there it is. I think I got this CD is called Open Letter to the Blues, and this one came out in I think. Trying to look at the year here. It came out in 2015. That's when it came out. So here's, to me, one of the best country bands in the world, and I mean real country, The Countryside of Harmonica Sam. And I got them queued up on number 3. Here we go.

mama, and you treat her right. But she keeps on fussing at you every day and night, then she's gonna trifle on you. They'll do it every time. And when your baby starts to step in, Lord, you nearly lose your mind. Now, if your mama's mean, take a tip from me. Lock her up at home, Lord, but hang on to that key, cause she's gonna trifle on you. They'll do it every time. And when your baby starts to step in, Lord, you nearly lose your mind. Rave on, brother, rave on. But if your mama's good, I'll tell you what to do. Give her lots of loving, Lord, but watch her closely too, cause she's gonna trifle on you. They'll do it every time. And when your baby starts to step in, Lord, you nearly lose your mind.

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But when it comes to women, Lord, I just don't trust a one because they trifle on you. They'll do it every time. And when your baby starts to step in, Lord, you nearly lose your mind. And it'll drive you crazy.

Tex Ritter there for you with Was Nearly Out of My Mind, written by Bonnie Dodd. Ernest Tubb there before that with his own You Nearly Lose Your Mind. I used to always, every time I'd see him, I'd request that. Of course, he'd always do it. He'd probably always do it anyway, but it was always fun. Let's see, James Hahn, I Can't Afford to Go, his own composition. Then the Honky Tonk Wranglers from Kentucky, It Still Takes Two of Us, written by Joshua McMillan. I guess the band is not going to go by Joshua McMillan and the Honky Tonk Wranglers. Anyway, Countryside of Harmonica Sam started off with a double shot of heartache. So, I got time for about one or two more songs, maybe my closer, and maybe something by Moon Mulligan. So, let's see. How about, I think I'm going to play Keep a Light in the Window for Me. And this is from about 1956. And I've got to get this thing queued up to the right track. Oh, you know. I got to put their CD in the player. That's why it wasn't looking. I'm saying there's more tracks than that. Now I see what's going on. Let's cue it up, and I'll see you next month. Here's Moon Mulligan with taking us out here with Keep a Light in the Window for Me.

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At 4 o'clock in the morning, I was sleeping in my cell. I heard a whistle blow.

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I said, okay, boys, getting ready to run. Here come the warden.

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If you don't stop this riot, you all gonna get the chair. Scarface Jones said, it's too late to quit. 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

0: Mary remembers how it was.
1: We'd hitchhike. We'd save our bus money. Well, any way we could get there, we would hitchhike. And we sat there in the lobby and talked to the guys. Eventually, they really thought seriously about us and went ahead and started using us for hand claps and small things like that. So we kind of bogarted our way into Motown. I'm glad we did.
0: No sooner had the Supremes broken through with Where Did Our Love Go than Motown produced another superstar act, the Four Tops. Lead singer Levi Stubbs sketches in their background.
2: We just came up on the corners. I mean, like most groups did. 1963, we went to Mr. Gordy, and he liked what we had to offer, and we had known him for some time, you know, and he was aware of our talent.
3: They haven't ever been captured on record, really, before with what they really do. They have been singing modern blues, jazz type things. We're cutting them on some of the things that they do in nightclubs, and some of them more commercial type things.
2: Baby, I Need Your Lovin', that's a Holla Dozier Holland production, I'm sure you must be aware of. And one evening, we were in the 20 Grand nightclub watching, I think it was The Temptations, or Martha and Vandellas and Brian, and most of the people from the company were there. So Brian said, I think we got a number one record for you. I said, well, yeah, we'd like to hear it. So we said, why don't we wait till after the show is over here, which the place closes at 2 a.m. He said, we'll go out in the studio and take a listen. He says, I don't mind, you know. So we went down, and it just so happened we stayed there from 2 until about 8 that morning and cut it and came up with a smash.

0: 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And yet, in my heart I knew, dear, that somebody else was kissing you.
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Hit it. And away we go. 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

0: And we got a few little songs we'd like to do for you. We have on record and our style of singing, if you want to call it singing. And here's one that I hope you like. And this one really tells a story, friends. It's not only sad, it's plumb pitiful. Plumb pitiful. The song is called Long Tall Sally. It's a new one on you, isn't it? Long Tall Sally. And I want you to listen to this song. It really tells a story. What a story.
1: Baby, I'm gonna tell Aunt Mary about Uncle John. He

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0: So right now, ladies and gentlemen, it is star time. And we would like to bring to you the stars of our show, all the way from the Windy City. The fabulous, the insurmountable, the incomparable, the mighty, mighty Dells. Ladies and gentlemen, let's give them a great big round of applause.
1: Thank you very much, ladies and gentlemen. You know, we're mighty glad to be here.

Hi, this is James Brown. This is kind of unusual way to come into your home, but I'd like to say this record is dedicated to the kids in school and also the young adults that might be able to go to night school. This record will serve as a reminder in your home to keep the kids in school and don't be a dropout, for you'll have a better chance than me and my parents and most of the people had. 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

0: Jim and Jam with you on the first Monday of July, July 6th. Well, we're already into the seventh month. The 4th of July holiday is behind us now. Some of you are traveling on the road this morning on your way back from the weekend. You had an extra day off. Happy holiday. For those of you that are working, and I saw guys working on, guys and girls working on the weekend, you know, during the holiday, those are those that are in service, are rubbish collectors, delivery drivers, medical facility people, all of you working, appreciate all your hard work you do throughout the year. And even when holidays come, you take another day off somewhere else. So much appreciation to you. I hope your Monday morning is going good today. This is the Motown edition of Motown Monday. And I want to inject a couple of things in here. I want to turn this into a different kind of vibe. So we're going to do Monday, but we're also going to do some different music so that you have a little bit of mix of some stuff. What kind of like what, you know, they used to play in KFRC, so to speak, back in the day, Siva Chapon and all the great DJs of KFRC. And a lot of that went away. And some of you express how much you appreciate the Motown Monday being around so that you get a taste of Motown that's not around, played much anymore. So we're going to play some music today. I want to invite you to get your coffee ready if you're relaxing, if you're home retired or off today. If you're traveling on the road, please be safe. Keep your hands on the steering wheel. You can't be dancing around with these tunes while you're driving, so be careful. All right? We want you around for a long time. So let's keep things going here. And I'll be back to tell you a little bit more about what's happening here and there around the Bay Area. Those of you that went to the Altons yesterday, and those of you that got your heart broken when Mexico lost in the World Cup playoffs to England. Close game, but just not enough to get it going there. So maybe next time. But let's keep music going here, right here on KKUP Cupertino. And I want to remind you something here. Let me play this for you, and then we'll come back to music here on KKUP.
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And saludos to you all. Tony Sandoval here. And this is the Monday Morning Traffic Jam with Jimmy Jam on KKUP Cupertino.

KKEP Cupertino, Jimmy Jam with you. And, you know, I let the song play, but I realized I played the wrong version. I don't like re-recorded versions of original music. Of course, it was the Marvelettes, but done years later. And I'm really that's my pet peeve. Is I got to give you the original recordings of songs, but I don't want to replay the same song, Mashed Potato Time, but actually was done by the Orlans, and I don't know why I jumped on it, but they did mention this song, and I'm going to send this song all the way out to the Mediterranean Sea on that cruise Cynthia is on right now. And Cynthia, you could do the dance, the Mashed Potato Time.

0: That is a back-to-back, the Orlans. They were famous for Watusi, but they also did Mashed Potato Time. They did South Street. A lot of great songs came from that group with a brother and a couple of sisters, and they were back in the days. I didn't mean to get into the dance things, but, you know, we started going into it here, and I'm doing Motown Monday. This is still Motown Monday. I'm going to play some Motown music still, but I'm integrating it with a little bit of the other music around. And then I stumbled across my playlist from my show I did. Oh, man, it must have been about a year ago. I did a show just on dance music of the 50s and 60s, and I've got a lot of this music. Maybe one of the other shows I'll come back and do another show of dance music. By the way, next week, if you are of the class of 1976 graduating high school, I am going to be doing Yuba Buena High School Warriors reunion music, the music of 1976 and back a few years, because you were in high school through the 72 to 76 when you went to your 4 years in high school. And I'll be playing that music back next weekend, the 13th, next Monday, Morning with Traffic Jam. And then the third Monday is my free-flowing Monday where I go into some other things. Maybe I'll do the dance, 8-track flashbacks. A lot of you like the 8-track flashbacks. And your feedback is important. So if you'd love to hear some stuff, remember to write me here. You can get it real easy on kkupfm.org. Go to the feedback button on the top right side and send, hey, Jimmy Jam, play this, or can you do this, or I like this, I don't like this. I had a call on Saturday. Some people didn't like some of the stuff I played. But, hey, I'm okay. I got thick skin because most of you do like it and enjoy it. So if you do, tell us by sending those messages on the page, kkupfm.org. And that's also where you could check out the reggae t-shirt for this year's reggae marathon coming up the week after this weekend, the weekend of the 17th, 18th, and 19th. So if you love keeping music alive, support KKUP. This is another dance coming out of Motown here. And this was crazy because, boy, you got to work out with this dance. You know what I mean.
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0: Yeah, one of the best ballots ever. I see people put the top 10 best songs, and recently in my story on Facebook, I put the somebody's top 10 funk bands, funk and soul. Man, you got to put this band right at the top with that song. I don't think it's ever been replicated by anybody even close to what it was when it was recorded off the album East Bay Grease, a very rare album to get. Tower Power's very first album. And I was just talking about it this weekend, a little bit about that. Rick Stevens was brought in on this album as backing vocals, but sang lead on this song. The rest of the songs were Rufus Miller, because Rufus couldn't sing the deep or the ballads as well. And Rick could do both. So Rick did the vocals for Sparkling in the Sand. And some of the other ones, The Skunk, The Goose, and The Fly, Emilio Castillo did a little bit of some of that track too, because there were some high ones in there. One of my favorite albums of all time, East Bay Grease. I one day I'm going to compile a list and just do a show on straight my favorite top 10 albums ever. But it's hard to choose. It is hard to choose. So I'm going to put that to you, listeners. Start sending me your top 10 songs that are always in your heart, that you can play it and just listen to it. I try not to play it as much. I like the rarity of it. But boy, sitting in here in the studio of KKUP, which I call my man cave away from home, the speakers in here are so nice. I just like listening to it, enjoying all the instrumentation that's in this song, the way it was arranged and put together. It's a masterpiece. So I hope you really enjoyed it. This is Motown Monday with Jimmy Jam on KKUP Cupertino, reminding you that your contributions are what keeps this kind of music going. And this is another one of our marathons coming up that I want to share with you.
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0: That's right. Tune in next, not this coming weekend, but the following weekend for the Reggae Marathon, 6 p.m. It's a little later than normal times that some of them start. So don't forget about it. Tune in for the best in reggae music in the Bay Area. And actually, one of the few stations here that do reggae shows here at KKUP, and that's what your contributions to this marathon bring. Even though it may be not your favorite, or not your most liked, and when you contribute to these marathons monthly, they help support all the funding here that keeps the station going. So show some love this weekend. Continue with Motown Monday and guests. Motown Monday and guests, because I'm playing different music. You heard Tower Power. Before that, you heard Peaches and Her, It's True, I Love You. Eddie Floyd did Never Found a Girl. We had Groove Me by King Floyd. Junior Walker did What Does It Take? And he did Shake and Finger Pop. We also had Smokey Robinson with Mickey's Monkey. The Orlons back-to-back with Watusi. Mashed Potato Time. The Marvelettes with Mr. Postman. Mashed Potato Time, an alternate version. Marvin Gaye with Hitchhike. Archie Bell and the Drells did I Just Can't Stop Dancing. So we're continuing the music here, coming up to the 8 o'clock hour, continuing with Motown and guests. Motown and guests today. I hope you like it. Let me know how you like it. 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Go to the top right corner for feedback. Let me know what you think about it. Appreciate it here. KKUP, telephone number 408-900-9539. I want to give a shout out to Ida Segova listening in, Chevy Bowties, Marie De La Cruz, David Madrid. David Madrid, haven't heard you. Patron Scar Club, Biology, Bayology Radio, Chole, Lily, Yolanda, Patrick, Lupe Hodges listening in, Benny Santos, Henry Pacheco, Benny Pacheco, Chris Lujan, what's happening? Chris Crew, Eastside San Jose, Carlos G, Estella, Troubles, gotta have Troubles, Marcos Guton, all of you that are tuned in today, listening in, and if I miss you, it's not on purpose, just trying to get through everything, Cynthia Gonzalez, Aaron, Seal, One Time, Julian Quinones, Victor Montez, Latin Remix, tearing it up in the Bay Area, Gloria Pino, Gloria Ortiz, Gloria Reese, Annette Salazar, Danny Flores, Tony, Jess Gomez, Jess Jose, Lisa, Cynthia down in Southern California, Norwalk, Suzanne Gonzalez from Dakota, Duncan Medina, Morgan Hill, Catherine, and Joe Sartucci from Gilroy, and my other new people here, Laura Brown Sugar, so tuned in also here, enjoying listening to KKUP. Let's keep the love going here at KKUP.
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0: Just swaying with your coffee back and forth. That's what you're doing right now.

Nothing so blue as a heart in pain. Nothing so sad as a tear in vain.

Okay, we've been going through some mushy stuff. Some of you call in saying, what is going on? Motel Monday, let's kick it off right now. Sending this one all the way down. Upland, California, Norwalk, California, Compton, California, and Linwood, California. These song is going out to you. Oh, and of course, Watson.

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1: 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By the time you even get through it, the green logo will show up, and you'll see a little cloud that says get. Press it. Takes less than a minute. It downloads in your phone, and you can take KKUP wherever you go, even on the Mediterranean seas, as I got a call from Cynthia this morning, listening to KKUP over her smart device while on a cruise in the Mediterranean. Wow. Now talk about taking it in style. This one is going out by request to Dropout Ray, listening in this morning, wanting some Harold Melvin and the Blue Notes, and asking everybody,

This is the Monday Morning Traffic Jam. Jimmy Jam with you every first three Mondays of the month of from 6 to 10, 6 to 9 a.m., then followed by Bridges and Ports with Cheryl coming up shortly in about 25 minutes. Played a couple of jams there by the Jackson 5. Recently, I was able to see the movie. I've been putting it off, but now I've seen it a couple other times. Hello, Zariah. I know you're listening out there to Michael Jackson. She's not even just over a year and already into Michael Jackson. But my daughter, who is her grandmother, was in that way when she was little. She used to throw her bottle down when she saw Michael Jackson on TV. Very talented. The movie really couldn't give you the full details of everything. I hope that you took something away from it. You know, one thing it brought up I forgot about, Michael Jackson was very instrumental in bringing black music to MTV. As close as the 80s are, that we are not that far away from it, they still were not allowing black music on MTV, which he changed it when he blew it away with the videos that he brought out with Thriller and his Billie Jean video and much more. Brought a lot of music into people's mainstream, and it was a worldwide phenomenon musician. Just so big and talented that we didn't even get to scratch the surface of what could have come. But a lot of great songs that came out of it. Of course, he launched out of Motown. They didn't talk about when he left Motown, which was a little bit more to, would have added more to the story, but his upbringing and more. So anyway, if you haven't seen the movie, go ahead and check it out, because you will enjoy it. It has a good meaning and a good storyline. And of course, if you like the music of Michael Jackson, you'll like that too. Continuing the music right here on KKUP, it is Motown Monday, Motown and Guest Edition. So we heard a lot of songs there. Harold Melvin, the Blue Note by request. We heard the Diana Ross and Supremes medley of hits, all her big hits, all put together in one mega mix. So I hope you enjoyed that. I play it every so often. Jerry Butler with Never Gonna Give You Up. And we had, of course, the Marvelettes, Martha Reeves, Smokey Robinson, Bobby Taylor, and the Vancouvers. I had a call from a guy asking me who that was. Bobby Taylor and the Vancouvers, a song written by Tommy Chong. If you watch the last Cheech and Chong movie, it's out there on the network, Cheech and Chong's last movie, Tommy Chong talks a little bit about when he was with Bobby Taylor and the Vancouvers, how he was a musician and how he got into playing with Bobby Taylor and became part of the Vancouver's band. So it's a good storyline to hear a lot about it. Continuing music here, Motown music and more. And this is Eddie Holman, a very popular song, you know.

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1: 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I want to remind you, War, Malo, Los Yesterdays, coming to Music in the Park at the Plaza San Jose, formerly the Cesar Chavez Plaza, Sunday the 26th at 5 p.m. For more information, you can call 408-933-9733. And the 7th of, actually, coming in August, Boy, the dates have got me all thrown off here. They're having the annual cruise, low-riding cultural night in Kennedy, Lake Elizabeth at 1110 Stevenson Boulevard, the 17th of July, which is the week after this Friday. Go out there and listen to great oldies and more at the park at Lake Elizabeth. Bring peaceful attitudes, please. No attitudes coming out there. Then also there's going to be next Saturday, Soulful Showcase, July 11th at Swiss Park, 5911 Maury Avenue in Newark, California, featuring the music of Mariah Avila, Pepe Marquez, Adrian Carmine, and the Nanos. The show begins at 7 o'clock. For ticket info, go to eventbrite.com/soulfulshowcase. Or you can call directly 408-849-1233. Finding my way out of here, hearing music that you've heard here, the Motown with guest artists. We heard Eddie Holman doing Hey There Lonely Girl, the Dells doing Stay in My Corner. And then this is Marvin Gaye and Diana Ross, and I'm going to finish off my show. And I will remind you, next week I'll be on same time, 6 to 9 a.m., with the 1976 high school reunion of Yerba Buena Warriors. So if you went to Yerba Buena or you're from that year, tune in next Monday for the high school reunion class music. And I play all the music of 1976 and around that era. So tell a friend who went to high school at Yerba Buena, or if you were just in another 1976 class, tune in for some great music. You can always contact me for your requests, your shout-outs, dedications by going to jjpepsiman@yahoo.com, jjpepsiman@yahoo.com. Until we meet again, have a great week. Don't forget to keep cool and hydrated.

0: And I am so amazed that here I go again, saying it's time for Bridges and Ports at KKUP Cupertino. I'm Cheryl McGill, and I'm thanking Jimmy Jam for yet another inspiring road trip on my way to KKUP for the morning traffic jam. Was not a problem at all for those of us driving through the streets of San Jose. Yeah, you know, this was an interesting route, though. A couple weeks in a row now, there had been altercations like the night before in the downtown area on the route I was taking. And each time I tried to be mindful of, you know, maybe there's some aftermath of the evening's confrontations. But that's very rare for San Jose. I mean, we don't have those street issues here typically at all. And I'm happy to say there was no evidence of it in the morning. But somehow with, I think, all these things going on, these games going on and the fireworks and everything happening, just so much activity on a macro level. The whole planet's showing up here. And, you know, we're doing our best, but a couple of people get a little irritated with one another out on the streets at times when, you know, their team doesn't win.
1: Well, if you invite alcohol...
0: If you invite alcohol, too, yes,
1: you
0: that's it.
1: Issues, right?
0: Well, and they're not in the stadium at that point. They're out wherever they found an opportunity to engage in the community. Anyway, so do be mindful of the driving conditions. But, you know, it's actually pretty nice out there. And I read a comment from Congressman Sam Liccardo. He's congressman now. You might remember when he was... actually the mayor, but you know, of San Jose, but he said, oh, he's so happy to be in San Jose when he was at the Rose, White, and Blue Parade, because he said it's 40 degrees cooler than Washington, D.C., and less algae.

This is KKUP, and we are listener supported. You know what's coming up is we have a marathon for reggae. And I was just saying to Jim, one of these days I got to figure out which artists in all these different genres are contributing from their genre to visionary new age ambient style music. Because our lists of artists come from the darndest places. And, you know, with reggae, I can tell you already, the headliner group from reggae music that is, I mean, they're not just reggae. I don't want to pigeonhole anybody. I'm against these pigeonhole things, like our cow friend is. But I call him the cow friend, the pigeonhole cow friend. Anyway, I'll just say, isn't it the case that Andre 3000 did that amazing album? Was it Blue Sun or something like that? Maybe I got something here for it. Anyway, but he did. It's just that amazing record, the album, and it's won Grammys. What was it, 2023, 24, something like that? It won. You know, suddenly you've got this reggae group knocking down all the Grammys on that, and that was really an amazing thing. So I want to actually acquaint myself with a little bit more with some of the some of the reggae artists. I understand some of the dub music is really centered around relaxation and so on, and it's the case that I worked with Gene sometimes in those late hours, and I got to hear some really wonderful music with him, and I often admired it. I also will recommend that if you get a chance this afternoon, it's after, you know, Utah Phillips. Let's see, that comes on at 11, so around noon, you tune in to KKUP, and you will hear some good reggae music here. And, you know, it's not stuff that kind of comes out of a can and is pre-cooked. It's served like it's being cooked at the time you're eating fresh at the sushi bar, kind of reggae, I guess I would say. Anyway, it was really impressive to have some of this beautiful blend of contributions available here at the station. I know some of the fusion music that comes through is just amazing. I love White Sun too. I've been talking to a few people with Ancient Future, just learning some more about some of the music that's available to us all that maybe doesn't fall into this category or this pigeonhole box. But we're going to try and find them all. Today's show, however, is less exploratory. Just normal, beautiful music with a theme, though. And it has to do with sort of a theme about lunar stuff. You know, when they bring those rocks back from the moon, where do all those rocks go? What does someone do with that material that they gathered from yonder planet or from this star system's stardust? And where does all this astral

theme to it, and you'll pick some of that up possibly if you look at the playlist. Some of the pieces today are very short, and for that reason, I'll try to include them all, but I might do it as a group so that I can just get them into a sequence and read them off to you. And, instead of coming in on top of the music, sometimes I just prefer to play it through, which is what I hope to do for you today. So just stay tuned, because we got some good stuff coming. It is time for this to begin. And, of course, I was just going to do that, and I got distracted. Here we go.

I want to tell you what you've been listening to. The piece you're hearing just now is by Matt Tondat, Ashes to Oceans, from the album of the same name, 2020 release. Six Missing was heard just before this from Here For Now, and that was Six Missing brought us the selection Waves. You could hear those waves in the background. Emerson Augustine brought us Where Heaven Was from an album of the same name. Aeolian Sky brought us Dreamweaver Spa. Adam Bokesh from Tone Tree Music Distribution. And the album name was Dreamweaver 2023 release. Hypnotic Earth brought us Liquiescence. Gary Rennert from, again, another album of the same name, Liquiescence, Ambient Soundscapes 2023. Astron Prism Moon from Prism Moon and Halo Shadow. Astron 2022. Before that, we heard Kitaro's Prayer for Mother Earth from Zen Live in Katsuyama, Deluxe Edition 2024. And our theme song, Bill Stain's Bridges, from Bridges Red House Records. I'm Cheryl McGill. This is Bridges and Ports.

Oh, we have so much to share with you, and all of it good. Very, very good. Happy to do so now, in fact. This is Cheryl at KKUP Cupertino. I'm bringing you a little bit of moment here with good music and a chance to review what it is we've been listening to. It looks like all of the playlist is correct at this time, which unfortunately is a rare statement. During the show, a lot of times you'll hear one of us mumbling, "Oh, I'm becoming a librarian. I'm typing in so many song titles and musicians' names." Well, it happens once in a while. The AI gets confused, and we have to help it along. Well, today doesn't seem to be the case. It is doing very well with these selections. So let me tell you what you've been listening to. We had a reduced volume version of Matt Tondat's Ashes to Oceans, as I read the previous playlist a half hour ago. And now here it is about 10-ish, and we are at We Dream of Eden was the first song or selection that we went with from Walk on Water. That is the name of the release by Kirk Kienzel Smith. That was a 2020 release from Go Make Music. EV is the name of a selection from Floating Peace. And I believe the name of this CD released in 2020 was from Transcend. It was Transcend. Wild Colors brought us all, Wild Colors brought us Euclid's Meditation by Jeremiah Dunlap. I'm sorry, I said it backwards. Wild Colors was the selection from the release Euclid's Meditation by Jeremiah Dunlap. And that was from 2023 Platoon distribution. De Fleurs du Son, Album, Pontus Soda Grivist brought us this from the album Album, released by Catfish Records, Porneic Digs, and that's 2022. We also had Slow Lab from Mentis, M-E-N-T-I-S, and that's from the Essence EP. That's released by and circulated by Dreamsome 2025. And finally, this last piece, Hypnotic Earth. The selection is brought to you from Sleep Vibration from Essence of Pink Lotus. Sounds for Soothing the Nervous System, a 2015 release. Well, there we are. We've gotten into our second hour here at Bridges and Ports. And I did want to thank you for giving us a chance to review concepts and theories delivered to you via the playlist this morning. Lunar materials and curation technology are being received. It's just around the corner. What is being brought to Earth? And, oh, for heaven's sake, what will we do with it? I'm going to have to admit,
it is a concern that most people don't go around thinking about every day. They tend to focus on issues that will allow them at least 15 minutes of cohesion in their lifestyle. But, you know, just to be disruptive, an occasion, we should examine the unlikely and impossible, perhaps, by some standards. And yet, it seems to be the thing. It's actually, if you say to yourself, well, what was Buzz Aldrin doing up there all that time? He's collecting rocks, lots and lots of rocks. He managed to, I'm so tempted to say verbiage that it would be inappropriate. He managed to bring those rocks to the planet. He and his good buddies there at NASA. And they've been kept under wraps, many of them, not all of them. Some of them are given away, you know, to diplomats and politicians as souvenirs. Some people who work in these related fields have them at their CEO's desktop, I'm told. These lunar materials are most typically, however, kept in curated environments that are to keep them safe from probably curious onlookers such as us, and to keep us safe from whatever potential harm they might hold. So it's something to think about when you're hearing all the other things that could go wrong with your day. Don't forget to include this detail. Now, I'm looking at something that might be nice to jump on top of, and I was thinking this would be one that I've been wanting to include, Sumbatico. I mentioned ancient future, which is Asian fusion, earlier today, and it reminded me of some email conversations I'd been having. So here's one that is promising to offer a good time for one and all. Here we go.

And again, that was Ancient Futures album, Asian Fusion. And I see that was released in 2006. All right, let's move it along to another exciting thought about what's going on in outer space. Supernova. Because, you know, what would begin your day better than to think about a supernova?

I want to tell you what you've been listening to. And you will recall, perhaps, that we were listening to Ancient Future, Sumbatico, again, Dog Goal from Asian Fusion, Narada, 2006. That was a distribution company, and the year produced. Now, we heard just after that Supernova Sound Bath CD with a selection from that CD called Celestial Realms. And the release was from Supernova Imaginary Landscapes 2022. Solaris came from the album Glistening, Imaginary Landscapes. And Solaris brought us that. Megan Wofford brought us Moonlight Dreams. And that is released through Epidemic Sound in 2021. Anders Redden brought us Fugal from Core One. Anders Redden was from has brought us this from Zealand Variations is the name of the CD. And that's Highland Park Sleep Collective in 2024. Cactus to Clouds, Zunia, brought us the selection of the same name. And that distribution is through Imaginary Landscapes 2023. Published Everly Hess, brought us Coupled. Everly Hess from Coupled 2023. A Deeper Sense produced An Open Soul, Phil Moore, from Ocean's Breath, released in 2023. And Aspen Heights, Mountaintop, from Clarity album, Aspen Heights 2023. That's what we've been listening to. Now, for those who are going to continue listening to KKUP or would like to consider doing so, keep in mind we have Loafer's Glory with Utah Phillips coming up at 11 o'clock, followed by the reggae music we were discussing, jazz music, and DJ Benny. There's Gene Nice. Gene Nice, as we call him, yeah. Papa John, there's some good music there. Give it a try. At 3 o'clock, we have the Swing Shift. Monday Night Bluegrass follows at 6. That's with Lars and Ho. Lars, our good buddy Lars. And 9 o'clock for the record with Dave Emery. Now, if you'd like to know about some similar music here at KKUP, keep in mind that on Neptune Currents with Steve Davis, there's good stuff to be had. And that's on Sundays. Also on other days of the week, we have DJ Manic bringing us music. The Sunday, I believe, the weekday one eludes me at the moment. I'll have to look it up. Let's see. All right. This is an opportunity to say if you need to look up something on KKUP and say you're on the website, as I happen to be at the moment, the weekly schedule and archive, you can just go to the early mornings. He tends to haunt the early morning hours. And let's see. We have Cosmic Visions at 5 a.m. with Manic. And, there it is.
on Wednesdays, Rhythm Visions with DJ Manic. And that is from about 6 a.m. to 8. Yeah. All right. So now we'll be winding up here. And I thank you for your time and your patience in hearing all this. We'll start with A Drop in the Ocean.

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Hello, this is Utah Phillips, the golden voice of the great Southwest, and once again you're listening to Loafer's Glory, the hobo jungle of the mind.

I hear Hallelujah Hannah marching backward down the lane. I hear the loud hosanna of rejuvenated Jane. Lieutenant Isabella through the crowd, here she comes, raining blows with her umbrella on the cymbals on the drums. Hallelujah was the only exclamation that escaped Lieutenant Colonel Mary Jane as she slipped upon the platform in the station and was cut in little pieces by the train. Hallelujah, hallelujah, now the train is running through you. We shall gather up the pieces that remain.

Well, here we are again. That little poem, by the way, is attributed to A.E. Housman's brother, detraining after coming back from the First World War in London, to be met by the Salvation Army and a cup of lukewarm coffee and a moldy donut. A story apocryphal at best, but only pedants need know more. Yeah, this is Utah Phillips here with Steve Baker, who is turning the knobs, twisting the dials. That was the Borsdorfs, wonderful music you listen to open up. We are here in the studios in Nevada City, California. We are very proud to announce the uplifting of our new antenna, which will increase our signal by at least 10 or 12 feet, and also a marvelous piece of equipment that we got to assist our weather casters in making more accurate forecasts. It's called a window. Well, I had promised you that I was going to do a Paul Robeson show, a program of all Paul Robeson's music and some very odd things. But now, darn it, three or four very important things that I want to use have not showed up or are lost in my collection. And so I can't do that. I want to make it right, you understand. Besides, I got my one hand, my left hand, in a big, huge bandage, and it hurts like hell. I had an operation last Wednesday. And what I got to say is that I'm wroth. I'm a little upset. I don't feel quite right. So what I'm going to do here is I'm going to do a morale show. My morale. And it's going to do things that I like and things that are going to make me feel good and hopefully are going to make you feel good too. Well now, it was Woody Guthrie. He was on his way down from the Rainbow Room in New York City up there in Rockefeller Center. Well, he was going to be part of a big show they were producing for the rich folks up at the Rainbow Room. They were going to use a real horse to pull a real hay wagon onto the entertainment floor there, covered with rustics who would be singing at the top of their lungs. And then behind them, dressed in a Pierrot clown costume, was to come Woody Guthrie playing the guitar as a strolling balladeer. Well, he asked one of the waiters where the restroom was, and on his way to it, he detoured, took the elevator back down to the world, as he said. Of course, it's on that elevator ride that he created his immortal song, standing down in New York town one day singing, hey, hey, hey, hey. It was only an hour later that Woody was with Jimmy Longy and Cisco Houston, his Merchant Marine buddies, there in McSorley's Bar in New York City. And they got three sheets to the wind, you know, they did themselves in pretty well. Woody had to be carried home. The next morning when he awoke, he found a piece of paper rolled up in his typewriter, and on it was typed a song that he was unaware that he had composed during the night. Well, he took it out, went over to Almanac House, where Pete Seeger and Lud Belly and Barney McGee and Sonny Terry were hanging out, and he sang them the song. And Pete said, Woody, that song is a very depressing song, and nobody ought to sing a song like that. Now, you know you don't like depressing songs. You don't write depressing songs. And they stood around him over his shoulder and made him rewrite that song until it became what we now know as This Land Is Your Land, This Land Is Their Land, a candidate for our new national anthem. Nonetheless, that old song that was found in the typewriter that he typed late at night still survives in a packet of papers lost in the closet where Woody used to live. And I have that song. Now, I can't play the guitar. Of course, critics were always divided about whether I could play the damn thing anyway. I couldn't find a guitar player, so Dan Scanlon, Cool Hand Uke, happened by, and he brought in his ukulele. So I'm going to sing you this song, this lost Woody Guthrie song with the ukulele.

Well, thank you, Mr. Scanlon, very, very much. That I love the sound of ukulele. It was my first instrument, the ukulele, which I learned to play in Salt Lake City from my camp counselor. I was in Camp Ulatium, Jewish youth camp, and that met at the Presbyterian Church because we couldn't afford our own space. My camp counselor was a Japanese-American named Tetsuo Okada, who ran a French bakery called Piero's up on 13th East. Now, anybody want to shop around Salt Lake, they'll verify that. That's absolutely true. I didn't make that up. Well, I suppose that song is just as well lost, isn't it? And so we'll lose it one more time. Folks used to ask me when I come home from a long singing trip, and sometimes those tours will last up to 6 weeks, what kind of music did I listen to when I finally got home? Well, I'd get home from one of those singing trips, and I'd swear I never wanted to hear another folk song as long as I lived. So I'd listen to opera. I listened to grand opera. Oh, I loved the old ones, U.C. Bierling and Richard Tucker, the great Joseph Schmidt. I've played some of those on this program. Helen Trouble, Kirsten Flogstad. Most people think they call it grand opera because that's what you pay not to go. Well, remember Mark Twain. Mark Twain, on first hearing Richard Wagner's opera, said, "This music isn't as bad as it sounds." Nonetheless, we all have our favorite opera pieces. The one that seems to move me the most is, of course, Pagliacci. I have original recordings by Caruso singing that, but this is my favorite rendition of Pagliacci.

And I boarded in with some folks. Now, the fellow worked for the post office department. I'm telling the absolute truth here. The fellow worked for the post office department, led a fairly average and ordinary life, but he did one extraordinary thing. He, during the summer, caught these big green bottle flies, and he would put them into a milk bottle, put the bottle in the refrigerator, slowed them right down. While they were slowing down, he took little pieces of balsa wood and fashioned these tiny balsa wood airplanes. He'd take the slowed-down flies out of the refrigerator, put little puddles of model airplane ink along the leading edge of the wings of those little airplanes, put those somnambulant flies, their little legs, into those pools of ink. By the time they came around, that glue had dried, and those planes would take off and careen through the air in an abstract sort of way. I would go a long way to see something like that. Now, the thing about that visit, his wife, Judy Costanza, the one that used to sponsor the concerts I did around Buffalo, was a fine ballad singer. She sang in the old English ballad tradition, those long, beautiful ballads that are part of our archetypal history, part of the history that is borne forward through time so that we can share it now. A history that's more real, really, in many ways than our history books. Well, I want you to listen to one of those fine old ballads right now, an Irish ballad.

Oh, fine old Irish ballad. You know, I have not always been as you find me now. Once in the misspent days of my youth, which I am furiously misending to this day, I had aspirations to become a folk music collector. I was going to tramp the western mountains with my tape recorder, and I was going to gather songs, stories, ballads like that one from the old cowboy towns. I was sojourning a fortnight in the rustic hamlet of Busker's Bung, Montana, where I attempted the folkloric interview of a tribe of laconic oafs who

were ensconced upon the front porch of the general store, where they were ritually gorging themselves upon snow pie and Pepsi. One of them, a typical Montana cowboy, an archetype cowboy, with a low sloping forehead, the close-set beady black eyes, the trickle of saliva out of one corner of his mouth. I mean, the real article. He would not heed my presence. He would not speak into my recorder. And I with a fungo bat, belabored him seriously. It's a bat I kept for such occasions. Well, I didn't know that only earlier that day, a rude encounter with a tribe of local Cretans had rendered him an hysterical mute. You can imagine my chagrin. It was only 3 months later I was undergoing treatment at the famed Dumfarton Institute of Vienna, where the staff of that redoubtable institution determined that my desire to become a folklorist was a thinly disguised death wish. Well, as I say, the staff of that institution set about the reconstruction of my shattered character until they transformed me into the person the world now knows as Utah Phillips, the golden voice of the great Southwest, one of America's most feared folk singers. Quite a change for the son of an immigrant Jewish art forger. Well, I was going back through my collection of songs collected as a young man, and I ran across this one garnered nay purloined from the redoubtable Rodney Wax of Dirt, Wyoming. Dirt is up by dust, over by rock. Rodney Wax was a fine yodeler and a singer, but mainly he was a great chicken rancher in the tradition of the great sprawling chicken ranches of Wyoming, notably Green River County. And he gave me this song indicating that it was to be sung to the tune of the old Irish immigrant song, The Pangs of Boils. Sing some cowboy music, it will make you wiggle your toes. That good old cowboy music will banish all your woes. I see you like cowboy music by the way you snap your clothes. So sing some cowboy music with your finger up your nose. It should be pointed out that you can approximate the high, tinny, nasal quality of authentic cowboy music merely by inserting your finger in your nose. You see how it flattens out the vowels like that. Of course, it's virtually impossible to play the guitar with your finger in your nose. Rodney Wax was not an instrumentalist. He merely sang. Your beautiful dreamer has busted your femur, and you'd like to cream her with a buffalo steamer. So sing some cowboy music and jump in the baling machine. Now, here Rodney Wax did a recitation endemic in this kind of old-time music. Haw, you chickens! Move along, you chickens! Bunch up, you dumb chickens! Hold on to them damned eggs, you chickens! 20,000 chickens, I gotta get them to El Paso by Thursday. Chickens, Jesus! We all sing cowboy music, though sometimes we don't sing the best. But sing some cowboy music was a cowboy's last request. So we sang some cowboy music and folded his hands on his chest. The sun was slowly sinking in the far-off golden west. You're dead on your Fritos and et by mosquitoes, and the gonzo banditos have stole all the Fritos. So sing some cowboy music with teardrops in your eye and your finger up your nose and jump in the baling machine. Ha ha! Well, another forgettable song. Yeah, let me take you to old Sausalito many, many years ago down by San Francisco Bay. It was in the early days of the great folk music scare. I remember I was in a bar there. Oh, we were all drinking some. Fell on the bar stool next to me, fell off the stool. Absolutely dead drunk. Well, of course, the first thing you do in a situation like that is you take his wallet. I mean, I don't mean you steal it. You take the wallet and you give it to the bartender, and that's to make sure that there's no question about it, you see, because the bartender is the one who's going to take the bartender is the one who's going to take the card out, and he's going to give you the address so that you can take the fella home, you know, by calling a cab. So he gave me the address, and I called a cab, and I picked the fella up. Well, he fell down at the door coming out of the bar, and the cab came. He fell out down getting into the cab. I got him to the address, and he fell down getting out of the cab and then again up on the porch. Well, I rang the bell. Pleasant-looking woman came to the door. I said, "Excuse me, ma'am, but is this your husband?"
He said, "Why, yes, it is. Where are his crutches?" Sausalito. Those were in the days when they thought that folk music was played in dark, dank joints, generally underground, at night. The ubiquitous red candle holders on tables made out of cable spools. I'm going to play you a very, very rare recording now from Sausalito. That's Little Sausalito Coffee House. This is in the early 60s, and it's the young Rod McEwen. Probably the first time he ever intoned publicly his famous Stanion Street. In there with a few local musicians. Now, I play this one particularly because it has the audience's response in it. Rod McEwen and Stanion Street.

0: You lie bent up in embryo sleep, below the painting of the blue fisherman, without a pillow, the checkered cover kicked and tangled on the floor, the old house creaking now, the car going by, the wind, fire engine up the hill. I've disentangled myself from you, moved silently, groping in the dark for cigarettes. Now, three cigarettes later, still elated, still afraid, I sit across the room watching you, the light from the street lamp coming through the shutters. Hysterical patterns flash on the walls sometimes when a car goes by. Otherwise, there is no change. Not in the way you like her. Not in the sounds that never come from you. Not in the discontent I feel. You fill completely this first November day with sauce lingo and sign language. Canoe and coffee. Ice cream in your wide eyes. Now unable to sleep because the day is finally going home. Because your sleep has locked me out. I watch you. And I wonder at you. I know your face by touch when it's dark. I know the profile of your sleeping face. The sound of you sleeping. Sometimes I think you're all sound, kicking free of covers and adjusting shutters, hurrying about in the bathroom, taking 20 minutes of our precious time. I know the hills and gullies of your body, curves, I have total recall of you in Stanion Street, because I know it will be important later. It's quiet now. Only the clock, going toward rejection tomorrow, breaks the stillness. There are golden apples to be picked, and green hills to climb, meadows to run when you're young. Bridges to build, wild oats to sow as you grow. But later, on the other side of time, the apples no longer taste sweet. Bridges fall down, meadows turn brown. As life falls apart, we'll never know.
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Don't worry, everyone. The authorities are carefully monitoring this edition of Loafer's Glory with Utah Phillips. I want to thank stations like these who are carrying the series appropriately in the Catskills, WJFF FM Jeffersonville, New York, and also KRCB FM over in Santa Rosa, California. You can write Utah at Box 1235, Nevada City, California, 95959, especially if you're a Rod McEwen fan. 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

Well, here we are back again. I'm sure glad to welcome that station over there in the Catskills. In fact, to honor that, I want to play you some of my favorite music here. I've mentioned on previous programs that I spent the first 12 years of my life in Cleveland, Ohio, in an old Jewish neighborhood, 105th and Euclid, with my stepfather, Sid Cohen, and my mother. Right up the street from us lived the great Mickey Katz. At that time, Mickey Katz was doing orchestrations for Spike Jones, and you can hear those klezmer overtones in Spike Jones's arrangements. Well, and we used to hang out with Mickey Katz's boy, Joel Katz, who became a hoofer named Joel Gray. Well, Mickey Katz, you know, I love Mickey Katz. There are a lot of younger Jewish people, though, recently, or at least post-Second World War, who don't like Mickey Katz because they regard his humor, his satire, as stereotypical. And yeah, I suppose that a lot of it is, but I don't know. You know, the music of your childhood still has strong appeal to you. But then as Rabbi Podet, some years later, pointed out to me, he said there's a difference between the humor of Jewishness and Jewish humor. The difference? Well, let's see. The humor of Jewishness would be two young fellows are walking down the street. It's desperately cold. Their collars are turned up. Their hands are thrust deeply into their pockets. One turns to the other and says, "Why don't you say something?" The other one says, "Get your own hands cold." You see what I mean? That's the humor of Jewishness. It's stereotype. Jewish humor, however, is far more abstract than inexplicable. An example, two couples meet on the dance floor. The conversation is like this. Are you dancing? Are you asking? I'm asking. I'm dancing. You see what I mean? Maybe you don't see what I mean. Anyway, I really want you to have a chance to listen to Mickey Katz and his rendition of Bibbidi-Bobbidi-Boo.

just listen, you all hells are true. If you are flicking, there's nothing like seeking for the baby, the Bobby and you. Sie müssen Katschki, Chapacholatschki, und morgen wird Burtsche, it's true. A Gläsele Seltzer will straighten you out, if not baking soda will do. 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He give me no choice, she logs her kippers, I chat and get chucha. Hey, Bob and Pitcher, I stick Kaleva, please have some tegelach too. 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

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I'd rather be tearing.

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Mickey Katz. Well, now, all right. What do headaches and television have in common? I leave it to your imagination. Headaches. One time I went over the Donner Summit here down into Reno to do some gambling, and I lost all my money. Everybody in Reno gambles, you know. They all gamble. I lost all my money. It gave me a terrible headache. I went into a drugstore to get some aspirin. I went to pay for them, and the druggist said, "I'll flip you double or nothing." I went out with two headaches. Television? Well, you know, I despise television. Oh, I hate television. I know people tell me there's some good things on television, but yeah, Mussolini made the trains run on time. Hooray. Now, the last television set I had, I drug it into the backyard and shot the damn thing. I don't know what commercial importunement finally drove me off the end of the pier, but I drug it into the backyard, tied a scarf around it for a blindfold, scotch taped a cigarette to the front, let it burn for an appropriate amount of time, and then I took a shotgun and blew a hole through it. It's still sitting out there in the bushes someplace in the lilac hedge with vines growing out of it. It's kind of pretty now. Well, headaches, television. Remember the old tune, Heartaches, Heartaches, Heartaches? You listen to this.

0: set.
1: Oh, yes. Headaches, headaches. That's a fact, too. Well, now, let's see. We moved out of Cleveland to Salt Lake in 1947. Salt Lake City, Utah is quite a case of culture shock to go from an old Jewish neighborhood in Cleveland to Salt Lake City on the centennial of the Mormon pioneer trek across the plains to Utah, the Kingdom of Deseret. It was, and everything, of course, was about the centennial. It was like landing on another planet. One of the saving features of the whole thing was a disc jockey that used to work at radio station KALL. He worked there very briefly. A fellow by the name of Al Collins. Al Jazzbo Collins. Do you remember that name at all? It's a legendary jazz disc jockey. Well, excuse me, Al Collins just passed away. My brother, down in Vacaville, brought me up his obituary here, and I'll read you part of it. Al Jazzbo Collins, a longtime disc jockey known to jazz lovers as the creator of the Purple Grotto, a fantasy underground that served as the backdrop for his radio show, has died. His listeners well remember an imaginary candlelit cave where he spun the tunes of Ella Fitzgerald, Miles Davis, and other jazz greats, and spoke in his oft-heard beatnik lingo with such characters as Harrison, the Purple Tasmanian Owl. Mr. Collins gained international fame in the 1950s and again in the 1970s with recordings of Steve Allen's Bebop Fables, a jazzy version of the familiar Aesop's Fables that also became informally known as Grimm's Fairy Tales for Hip Kids. In the recordings, Mr. Collins narrated such stories as Little Red Riding Hood and Cinderella while Allen played the piano in the background. Well now, for Al Jazzbo Collins and some good memories of Salt Lake, what I'd like to hear, I'd like you to listen to, is Al Jazzbo Collins with Steve Allen and the Three Little Pigs.
2: Well now, little one, this is your Uncle Jazzbo with another bedtime story, The Three Little Pigs. Once upon a time, in the land of Ooh Papa Dow, there lived three little pigs. One of them was very cool, another was more on the commercial side, and the third was definitely square. One day, as the three little pigs were taking five, they heard that a big bad wolf was making the local scene on a one-nighter. And knowing that his approach signaled danger, they immediately set about the business of constructing shelter. The square little pig swung a quick GI loan and in cut time threw up a real frantic bungalow complete with wall-to-wall floors and a TV antenna. The commercial little pig laid out for a few bars and then moved into a prefab joint out of the high rent district. But the cool little pig goofed altogether and at the last possible minute built himself a real purple light shack out of clarinet reeds and scotch tape. Well, sir, the big bad wolf blew in as advertised, and the first place he went looking for action was to the shack of the third little pig. And applying his hairy knuckles to the door, he laid down a crazy paradiddle and said, "Man, it's a raid." "Jack," said the pig, "it's after closing." "Don't hand me that jazz," the wolf said. "Open up." "Sorry," said the pig, "you gotta make reservations." "Charlie," said the wolf, "if you don't open that door, I'll huff and I'll puff and I'll blow your house down." "Just tell me one thing," said the pig. "What condition is your lip in?" Enraged at this impertinence, the wolf came on like Joshua, the walls came tumbling down, and in no time at all, the little pig was really gone. The following day, the wolf knocked at the door of the second little pig. "Who calls like?" said the pig. "Never mind," said the wolf. "Open the portal and give me some skin, pig." "Or give me some pigskin, as the case may be." "Not by the hairs on my chinny chin chin," said the pig. "Bless my soul," said the wolf, "it's dizzy." "No, it ain't," said the pig. "Well, then it must be, Jazzbo," said the wolf. "Wrong again," said the pig. "Tell you what," said the wolf, "I'll just peek through your keyhole." In a pig's eye you will, said the little pig, which angered the wolf so much that he forthwith threw the joint down and swallowed up the pig. The next day, the wolf fell by the domicile of the cool little pig and rapped on the door. Have no fear, he said. Big Joe is here. Man, said the pig, you've had it. Blow. Well, that's what I wanted to talk to you about. I understand there's a session going on here today, said the wolf. I'd like to sit in. I'm hip, said the pig. And if you'll just slide down the chimney as per instructions in the script, I'll really give you something to sit in. At this, the wolf leapt to the roof and in so doing dislodged the brick, which fell down the chimney and clanged against the great iron pot in the fireplace. What was that? The wolf shouted. E-flat, said the pig, and man, it's your chorus. Fall in. And fall in the wolf did, down the chimney and into the boiling pot. The little pig clapped the cover on the pot and let it simmer for 48 over a low flame. When at last he lifted the cover, he smiled broadly. Ah, he said, my favorite soup, cream of nowhere.
1: A Zen story. How suitable for Nevada City here, my hometown. Oh, yeah, memories of those times of coming out to Utah. We left Cleveland on the railroad train, went to Chicago, picked up the city of San Francisco, and we were headed up over towards Cheyenne, Wyoming. I thought we were going to be surrounded by savages and summarily butchered, but we weren't. We were in the dining car. My brother was in the sleeping compartment, suffering a very colorful attack of motion sickness. And my mother looked out the window of the dining car and said, there are clouds on the horizon. We're coming into a storm. And the dining car waiter leaned over to see what she was looking at and said, ma'am, those aren't clouds. Those are the snow-capped peaks of the Rocky Mountains. So we did come to the Rocky Mountains. I'm going to play a sentimental song here, a song that means a lot to me, about those Colorado Rockies. You know, there are a few events that have altered the musical landscape of America more than the Woodstock Festival. Woodstock was not only recorded professionally, it was recorded from the audience. There were people out there with pirate tape recorders, and some of those turned out pretty good. I have one of those, of a very, very young John Denver up on the stage there, and he's singing one of his paeans to the Colorado Rockies, his song, Colorado.

Doesn't that bring tears to your eyes? Doesn't that describe it out here just beautifully? The West, the true West. Well, we're coming down to the close of this whole food for all here. And I'd certainly like to, I haven't really told you who it was that were doing all of these pieces here, and I'd like to thank Spike Jones, Tom Lehrer, of course, for the Irish Ballad, Rod McEwen for his absolutely superb imitation of a poet, Mickey Katz, Alan Sherman, who did that piece about headaches, Jazz Bo Collins, and then the last one, Colorado, was the National Lampoon and their Lemmings show, which was a parody of Woodstock. And I hope you've enjoyed this. It's, as I say, been a morale show, and it's been intended to lift my morale. You were also listening to the Spike Jones Laugh Record, 1949, and also there was the OK Laugh Record, 1939. Well, look, let's check out on that. Let's listen to the whole OK Laugh Record. It's OK to roll on the floor and to pound on the walls, but just have yourself a good yuck, okay?

a good time, a crackerjack time, and I feel a whole lot better about all of it. So thanks for being with me. Let's get on with our day. Utah Phillips, the golden voice of the great Southwest, and this is Loafer's Glory, the hobo jungle of the mind. Michelle Silverstein. Now I lay me down to sleep, I pray the Lord my soul to keep. And if I die before I wake, I pray the Lord my toys to break, so none of the other kids can use them. Amen.

Yeah, blessed love, worldwide family, KKEP family. It is time for Jah's Music. Gather around, come along and join us for Jah's Music for the next 3 hours. It's your host, Gene Ice, here to nice up your Monday afternoon. With roots and culture, sweet reggae music. You just heard Roy Folk and the Great Samaritans with a tune called Reggae Music. We are entering the month of July, the KKUP Reggae Marathon month of July. July 6th on a Monday afternoon, 2026. Reggae Marathon month. We got more information on that. Keep your dial locked in right here at 91.5 KKUP. 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

91.5 KKEP, Cupertino, jazz music, roots and culture. 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Shouts out to Selector Benny, DJ Rosdank. Shouts out to the Professor Robert Rankin. Spiff Skankin', Massive Sounds. DJ Papa John. Shout out to Kayla. DJ Young Son. High Grade. Tespo. Sugar Bear DJ Moy. DJ Tiffany. Giving thanks for all those tuning in. Selector 7. Rudy B. I got some announcements coming up. Some DJ sessions taking place out there in Santa Cruz at the Woodhouse and Blending Brewery. Give thanks. Vanessa, big up yourself. Juanita, Doug, Johnny, Empress Maria. Shout out to Scotty. As we continue with the roots.

0: artist known as The Living Truth. A tune called Over There. Reggae coming out of Kenya. Classic. Classic tune right there. Shout out to DJ Manic. Shout out to Ike Linda. Stackweed, big up. Also a reminder that this is KKUP Reggae Marathon Month, July, taking place on the 17th, 18th and 19th, Friday, Saturday, and Sunday. Kicking off with Robert Rankin on a Solid Foundation show alongside with Selector Adam 12. All the way to closing it out Sunday midnight with Spliff Skankin. Massive sounds. Opening it up and closing it up. The Reggae Marathon and everything in between. Our time to show the love. Continue with the love. Continue with the support. For that is the bloodline of this station. The people. The people station. We got much to give thanks. Daddy's please. Big up yourself. Shout out to Rocky Bailey. Shout out to the entire family, the Bailey family. Just a reminder to keep yourself focused. Keep yourself positive. Keep that faith flying high. Music's in the message, and the message
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Cool Ruler, Gregory Isaac, tune right there. Shake Your Dreads. Shouts out to Anthony out there, and Selena's tuning in. Got a special request for some Mikey Dread. Also, some Meek and Miles. We're going to do both of those requests. That's right. 91.5.

classic Twinkle Brothers, World Dominion. Once again, shouts out to Selector 7, Rudy B. You catch them spinning on a Friday evening, July 31st, International Session. Santa Cruz at the Woodhouse Brewing and Blending. 6 to 10 p.m. Spinning reggae, rub-a-dub, dancehall, remixes, jungle. The vibe is nice, if you don't know. They added Tana there about a month ago for Tiffany's birthday. Shout out to Tiffany. Man, what a great night. What a great time out there. Woodhouse Brewer and Blending, Santa Cruz, Friday, July 31st. Selector 7, Rudy B. Big night. And also a reminder, the entire weekend, keep your dial locked in right here, 91.5 KKUP of July 17th, 18th, and the 19th. And also a three-hour encore on Monday, the 20th. 2026 KKUP Reggae Marathon. 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Enough selectors. Shout out to Russ. That's a DJ High Grade. 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

Hey, reach the top of the hour, the 2 o'clock hour over here, the West Coast. Another hour left of Jah's Music. Giving thanks, man. Tuning in, reaching out, giving us a call here. This is your station. 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Always glad to hear from the people. You got some brand new roots coming up as well. President Brown, English King got a tune called Rebel. Oh, so many artists got brand new albums coming out. 2026. Off is, well, the second half of the first half has been great with reggae music. I'm sure it's going to keep moving forward and forward. You got it right here for you. We got all kinds of styles of reggae music taking place on the Reggae Marathon. We love roots, modern roots, ska, rock steady, dancehall. Lovers rock, lovers roots. Just keep it locked right here at 91.5 KKUP. And this Friday evening, Solid Foundation Show taking place. Your host, the Professor Robert Rankin. Shouts out to Robert Rankin and shouts out to the Empress Michelle, entire family. 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You love the dance hall, the modern dance hall, man. It's great. And he's got it from 8 to 9, the dance hall hour. No show like the Solid Foundation Show. Patrick and Sharon, shouts out. Shouts out to Dreadoramas. All right, we're going to do a little bit of Modern Roots. No, actually, we're going to do a little bit of Lover's Roots. This is Joe Higgs. This tune is called Satisfy My Heart and My Soul. Shout out to Crystal, Joyce.

big tune right there. Satisfy my heart and soul. We got a lover's rock tune right here. The old school. We're going to take you way back with some John Holt. Oh, remember this one right here.

Yeah, love that tune. John Holt, one of the first reggae tunes when I heard back in the day. Didn't even know it was a cover. I just discovered that was a Kris Kristofferson cover about a couple of weeks ago when I heard the original tune. So it brought me back to this one right here. Once again, John Holt. That tune is called Help Me Make It Through the Night. Another Lover's Rock tune. Judy Mowat.

0: Judy Mowat. She kept on talking. All right, we're going to move forward. 2026, brand new. This is Etana. She's got a brand new tune called Do You Know? We're going to give you some new roots music. We got English King, Mike Lanati. We have Luciano. And right here, Etana, the strong one herself.
1: Yeah.

No, Freddie McGregor. This one's called Calling Mr. Speaker. You heard before that Luciano, Just Like Fools. And right now I got a brand new tune from right here from Yard Style Records Presents. Shout out to Moni Lujan. This tune is called Rebel on Another Level. President Brown alongside with English King.

Chesedek. Cha Cha Bless on the Tri Rhythm. Roots reggae music. Jah's message still alive and well and strong going on in 2026. Irie Ice Productions. We have the swing shift at the top of the hour. Shouts out to Susan D. Shouts out to the Queen, Queen Bee, Honey Bee, Green Bee. Big ups to all the queens out there. Once again, July 17th, 18th, and 19th. 2026 KKEP Reggae Marathon. And this year's t-shirt will be showcasing the great Sly and Robbie, Rhythm Twins, the duo. So come along, come, we all come together. Show that love, show the report, show the support. Giving thanks for each and every one of you. Jah's music is brought to you by you, the people.

bingy. Do they have a picture of his Imperial Majesty and the Iowa liar? Yes, I see. I know you got the image of the king, you know.

the classic Maytones. Rebel Goat. Doing a Nanny Goat rhythm. All right, we're giving thanks. This is going to conclude. We're going to play, we got a tune right here coming up from Michael Anati. His tune is called Bad Day. Shout out to Michael Anati. We'll close out a couple of Bob Marley songs. And at the top of the hour, we got the Swing Shift. Yes, the blessings continue. The music continues. And it's all thanks to you out there. All right, here it is. This tune is called Bad Day with Michael Anati. Bless up, everyone.

Well, I was going to do that nicely, but it didn't work out. But thank you, Gene, for such a great show today. I really enjoyed it. I get to listen on the ride here, which I was telling Gene that it's very trafficy, but makes it so smooth to get here. I'm Susan D for the Swing Shift. I hope you're having a wonderful Monday post 4th of July, first day of the week. I know I am. I'm trying to get my bearings back from being gone and doing some crazy stuff this past weekend, like zip lining. At my age, I don't know. I don't know if I'm going to repeat that, but it was a lot of fun. So I'm here until 6 p.m. I'm going to play some swing jazz for you. Hope you all enjoy it. And I'll be back on a little bit later to let you know what you heard. Thanks so much for listening to KKUP Cupertino.

bring back some King Sisters, and I'm so glad I did. I love those couple of songs. That the harmony is just amazing, almost like Andrew Sisters, but different, like even more richer of a tone. Of course, it's slightly different. I don't know, I guess tempo or beat, or they were, Andrew Sisters were like bebop and very fast paced, and probably not all their songs, but a majority of their songs. But this group of sisters are amazing, the King Sisters, and I hope you enjoy that. This is KKUP Cupertino, KKUPFM.org, our new website and stream address. Also, you can get our app, download it, and listen to us on the go anywhere in the world. It's a wonderful thing, technology, absolutely wonderful. So I'm going to continue on with our show, The Swing Shift. I'm Susan D. Super happy to be here with all this great music that I've dug up for you. And so we'll come back a little later and check in.

0: What are y'all doing?
1: You mean this doesn't mean anything to you, Ernie?
0: Well, no. No.
1: Wait just a minute. Maybe this will.
2: Hey, gang.
3: Yeah.
2: Ready?
0: Oh, yeah. But I don't know if I remember the words.
1: Well, if you don't, I do.
0: I do.
1: Oh, okay.
0: Okay.
4: Some people

0: your 20s too, Ernie.
1: This number?
0: Yeah. Take a listen.
1: All right.

0: my soul to the company store.
1: Sold my soul to the company store.
2: Hey, you're doing that well. I can even do it with this hand.
0: Hey!
2: What's that?
0: Not that, huh?
2: Can you do it with your toes?
0: Hey, you can at that. You know this one, too?
2: Oh, yeah, I think I know this.
0: Well, grab a mouthful of lyrics.
2: Well, do you mind if I change them just a little teeny bit?
0: Not at all.
2: Hold on.
3: Ready?

0: That was kind of a fun one with Tennessee Ernie Ford. And then you heard Annette Funicello. I can't say her name. Annette Funicello. She did the, the Disney Club show. So she was in that song. And then also Andy Williams sang Moon River. Switched it up to sing Moon River. So just want to let you know that you were hearing right. Those two stars were in that song. I thought it was so fun. I had to play it. Okay. Also, I played Harry James. And it's been a long, long time. Beautifully done on his horns. And such a talented writer, producer, artist, just all around great. One of a kind, Harry James. So we're going to continue on this fun Monday show. Hope you're having a great time. I sure am. I don't even want to talk very long because I want to hear what else I put on here, which is a lot of fun. I go through the week and I think of something. Oh, I'm going to put that in there. And then, or the night before, or the 3 days before. I never know when I'm going to be hit by or listen to something and then look it up and say, oh, what was that? That sounds great. So hopefully you'll enjoy it listening to KKUP Cupertino today on The Swing Shift. I'm Susan D. Every Monday from 3 to 6 p.m. right here on KKUP Cupertino.
1: Everybody come along with me. Time to listen to the man from Tennessee. Pull up a chair, sit down, relax for a while. We know you're singing too.

We'll forget about the snow and rain. While the skies are stormy, your arms will warm me. It's winter again. It's so thrilly when it's chilly in the winter, and the frost is on the window pane. Hear the sleigh bells ring, my heart is singing. It's winter again. The wind may blow, who cares, just let it blow. I'll write to you love letters in the snow. Then we'll cuddle by the fire in the evening. We'll forget about the snow and rain. While the skies are stormy, your arms will warm me. Why, it's winter again.

0: maybe
1: when. Well, I'll just come on here just before I start the next section of my music. That was beautiful. Song list from vintage 1930s wintertime music in the summer. I thought that would be good. And now I've got a great playlist from songs and music of World War II, 30s and 40s, songs associated with World War II. So you'll recognize some of these. Such upbeat and enthusiastic, encouraging music for that time frame that when this was written. So I think I started it last week and ran out of time. So I'm just going to start the whole thing over again and hope you absolutely love it. This is The Swing Shift. I'm Susan D. on KKUP Cupertino.

0: Mother dear, I'm writing you from somewhere in France, hoping this finds you well.
1: Sergeant says I'm doing fine, a soldier and a half. Here's a song that we'll all

We're going to hang out the washing on the Z3 line. Have you any dirty washing, Mother dear? We're going to hang out the washing on the Z3 line. Why? Because the washing day is here. Now, whether the weather may be wet or fine, well, we'll just rub along without a care. We're going to hang out the washing on the Z3 line. Well, if the Z3 line's still there.

war has provided some problems that have worried us all quite a lot. How can we live when the price of our food is 14 and threepence per butt? But the thing that worries me and the whole darn family is, where can poor Pa go in the blackout? Where can poor Pa go at nights? He can't find his way to his favourite club. He can't find his pals, cause he can't find the pub. So where does poor Pa go in the blackout? He stays home and glares at the kids. He grumbles at mother, she grumbles at him, and says, well, go out, I'm not keeping you in. So father goes out in the blackout, although it is pouring with rain. And just as he gets out, then off goes the siren, so he can't.

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So father, he curses the blackout and says it will drive him insane. He pops his head out and then off goes the siren, so he pops it back again. We know where the flies go in winter. We've all known that old one for years. And most of our lads have by now found the daughter of Mamsie.

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It costs him at least 30 bob to get tight. So what does Pa do in the blackout? He just sits at home and looks glum. He started on fretwork, he painted the bar, but Mother sat in it, we didn't half laugh, and Father was out in the blackout. And Mother screamed out with the pain, and as soon as he heard it, he thought it was a siren, and so he rushed right home again. Where can poor Pa go in the blackout? Where can poor Pa go at nights? His pals are all stuck in their home just like him. They cannot get out, so they've got to stop in. So what can poor Pa do in the blackout? He says that it's driving him mad. He puts on the wireless, and what does he get? Just haw-haw and boo-hoo, and they're pretty wet. So he tries to go out in the blackout, but he goes and falls right down the drain. He limps back to Mother, and she tells him he's drunk, and so he limps right.

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But it's not wars or politics that I'm worrying about. Do you know that everybody pinches my butter? It's disgusting. They won't leave my butter alone. Getting quite worried. You know, there's nothing that's better than a little bit of butter. You know what I mean? For keeping your old man at home and keeping him a bit busy like. You know, everybody says I'm a bit old-fashioned, but I'm funny that way. And I like to sit on my things that I've got rationed. You can pinch all my ham and my plum and apple jam, but please leave my butter alone. 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

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In boogie rhythm, he can't blow a note unless a bass and guitar is playing with him. He makes the company jump when he plays reveille. He's the boogie woogie bugle boy of Company B. He was the boogie woogie bugle boy of Company B. And when he played boogie woogie bugle, he was busy as a bzzz bee. And when he plays, he makes the company jump into the bar. He

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They clap their hands and stamp their feet because they know how he plays when someone gives him a beat. He really breaks it up when

Have you seen the well-to-do upon Lenox Avenue on that famous thoroughfare with their noses in the air, high hats and colored collars, white spats and fish?